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0: 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Let's learn about Action Park. Do you know anything about this, Audrey?
1: I kind of do, because okay. I go down my little rabbit hole sometimes.
2: For sure.
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0: Okay. All right. More about nothing.

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1: 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I don't need the pollen count or the darn tootin' moon phase.
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1: Oh, back in my day, pop was only 25 cents a bottle. 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

0: 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It's bad news.
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0: Your last dollar, huh?
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0: Look at that. Earthquakes, famine, pestilence. That's all that's ever on the news. It's bad news.
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0: Your last dollar, huh?
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0: 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XYZ with Eric Zachary. This is wild. Country songs take all five slots in the Billboard Hot 100 for the first time in the chart history. So to be clear, this is not like the five biggest songs in the country in all genres. This is the pop music chart, basically, getting taken over by country.
1: By country.
0: Specifically. Yeah, there it is. I was waiting for people that. Ella Langley. She's in Texas. Stella Lefty's got to be in there, right?
2: She's at number five. She's inching up. You know, Boston is taking over. But you've also got the Ella Langley and Morgan Wallen collab. So it's a great week to be an Ella fella. And then and then Taylor Swift's song from the Toy Story film. That is also there. So you've got nothing but country in the top five.
0: What's the fifth one?
2: Boston.
0: No, I know, but what's four? I mean, you only named four songs.
2: Shoes in Texas.
0: Yes.
2: Taylor Swift's I Knew It, I Knew You is at number three. Number two is Morgan Wallen's. He's got a new record.
0: On his own.
2: Yeah,
0: God,
2: okay. Been now.
0: I was about to say.

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1: 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I don't need the pollen count or the darn tootin' moon phase.
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It's the Q Morning Crew with Kyle and Tiffany. Good morning. Happy Wednesday. Happy half day of school. The kids are finally back. We got a great show coming up for you, and we'll tell you all about it after.

0: Good morning. It is the Q Morning Crew with Kyle and Tiffany. Happy Wednesday. Most importantly, happy first day back at school for everyone.
1: What an exciting day.
0: Yes. The first half day of school is here, and then they get 2 days off and then go back to school on Monday.
1: A little taste this morning, a little taste of what's to come.
0: Just a little tiny preview of what all's going to happen.
1: And really cool for Freedom Elementary. They're going to open the doors to students for the first time this morning. So that's exciting. Get to see the new school.
0: Brand new school. Man, I went to a brand new school

0: kinda. The high school I went to had only been open 2 years. Like, we were the first graduate, like the actual first graduating class of freshmen to go through. Cause I think like the first year was like juniors and seniors only.
1: Mm-hmm.
0: So we were the first like freshman class to graduate from there. And that was kinda neat.
1: That must have been nice to be in a new school.
0: Yeah, like it's one of those where it's like, oh, you could kind of still smell the construction 2 years later. Now, by the time we were done with it, not so much, but but it was still kind of neat to have that. But yeah, Freedom Elementary starting up last night was the open house, and it went by quick. It always does. We rolled up around, it was from 5 to 7. We got there at 5 yesterday, and there's kind of like a long line of people waiting.
1: Yeah.
0: They opened the doors. Man, Tiffany, we were in and out of there in 5 minutes.
1: It's great.
0: Yeah. You walk in, you find where the classroom is, you go to the class, the teacher comes over. Hi, I'm Miss So-and-so. Make sure you fill out these forms. Okay. You look around the class.
1: Did you read the forms before you filled them out? Or did you just sign? Here you go, here you go, here you go. Hey. Like closing day.
0: Yeah, you pretty much go like, oh, transportation form, okay. And what is this, general class rules? Yeah, whatever you say goes. sure, why not?
1: We go. Yes, my child will abide. Otherwise, they'll be in big trouble when they get home.
0: Yeah,
1: big trouble.
0: Pretty much, that's how it goes. So like in and out in 5 minutes, it's great. Cause you're just like, all right, I'm on with the rest of my day. The kids are excited because they get to see their class. They see some of their classmates that are going to be in there.
1: So Monica was excited?
0: Yes, she was a little upset, though, that she couldn't find some of her friends from last year.
1: Mm.
0: And so, like, I guess the concept hadn't dawned on her that it's like, you might have all new classmates.
1: Right.
0: Like, your class does not go with you to the next year.
1: Yeah.
0: So,
1: which has pros and cons. You know, it's nice to meet a whole bunch of new friends, and it kind of gets you socializing with other people. But then, you know, if you already made friends with them, you kind of still want to see them.
0: She was also planning out her lunches for the week, being like, oh, Dad, could you make me this sandwich? And then on this day, make me this sandwich. And then and I'm like, girl, I don't even know what I'm having for breakfast tomorrow.
1: Yes.
0: You're already thinking about next week's lunches. Like, okay, whatever you say, madam. Like, I'm a short order cook around here or something.
1: Yes, Dad is.
0: Oh, yeah, you want a salami and ham sandwich? I was thinking more peanut butter and jelly because Dad gets up early and that's what you're going to get. But, hey, look, whatever, fine. But either way, school is starting up. Enjoy it. Parents, congratulations. You made it through the summer again. They are on their way to school today. So, you know what? Go get that bougie coffee. You earned it, all right? After a whole summer, you earned it. More coming up on the Q Morning Crew.
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0: From the ActionAir Weather Center, here's your forecast.
1: This afternoon, a mixture of clouds and sunshine, warmer and muggy, with temperatures climbing into the upper 80s and around the 90-degree mark. A stray shower not ruled out today. That rain chance will increase by the end of the week. I'm News 2 meteorologist Marcus Bagwell.
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0: brings the extroverted energy. 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
1: 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Mm-hmm.

0: Chapel Roan, best life, best music. It's the Q Morning Crew with Kyle and Tiffany. First day of school means school zones are back up and running, and you better be paying attention.
1: Yeah, today affects us all, whether you've got kids in the school system or not. Today is the day that you have to be aware of those school zones.
0: Yeah, unfortunately, they don't go like, oh, you don't have kids? You could speed right on through. No. Everybody has to adhere, whether you think or not. But did you know that if you end up speeding through a school zone in Clarksville, that's going to cost you $269.
1: Not enough. Should be more.
0: Probably get your license taken away, honestly, if you're just carelessly speeding through there. But what could you do with $269? That 30 seconds it may save you to end up at the same red light as everybody else. What could you do with that money? Well, you could buy 54 Sam's Club's rotisserie chickens at $4.98 a pop.
1: Wow, it's a pretty good price.
0: 54 of them, you know? You could also get a Austin Peay football family pack. $150 package includes four season tickets and four City Forum attraction passes.
1: That's really the gift that keeps on giving. You can enjoy that one for a while.
0: Football or speeding through a school zone. I mean, you know, make the choice. Also, you could get about, with the average being about $3.24 from what I saw coming in, 83 gallons of gas.
1: That's helpful.
0: I think I'd rather have the gas at this point than the speeding ticket, you know? Or 24 movie tickets to Phoenix Theaters.
1: Get a big old movie party.
0: You pretty much have like a movie theater to yourself if you did something like that, you know?
1: You might also be able to get a couple of things at Walmart.
0: For sure. Get a few things. Yeah, why not?
1: Just a few. Like, you know, 10 things.
0: Yeah, and here's the best part. None of those add points to your license either.
2: Me not working hard. Yeah, right. Picture that with a Kodak. Or better yet, go to Times Square, take a picture of me with a Kodak. Took my life from negative to positive. I just want y'all to know that. And tonight, let's enjoy life.

0: Adopted.
1: You expect a lot of things to happen when you're on Wilma Rudolph. It's the Q Morning Crew with Kyle and Tiffany. You expect lots of traffic. You expect to maybe get cut off or honked at for whatever reason, but you don't expect cement to fly all over your car.
0: No, that was a surprise on Wilma. Don't know if you saw the picture on the Q108 Facebook page. It might have been from Clarksville chat, but this car was just doused in concrete on Wilma Rudolph. But it was a concrete truck right next to it.
1: Yeah, I guess the concrete truck, for whatever, like had like a hard stop and some of it spilled out, gets all over the car. And that's just not what you expect to fly at you.
0: Of all the things you expect.
1: Have you ever had something unexpected just fly at you from the road that you're just like, oh God?
0: Yes. I was on the highway one time and thank goodness it was a sunny day and I was wearing sunglasses. The guy that was in the passing lane who had just passed me, I saw this cloud of brown, which must have been rust, because then his muffler dropped off of his vehicle, bounced off the road, and right into my windshield. Not good as you're doing about 65 miles per hour. So thankfully I was wearing sunglasses because then I was covered in glass. And I had to just, you know, immediately pull over because the windshield just got shattered and landed right on me.
1: Did the guy know his muffler fell off and like
0: stopped? He just took off.
1: Oh, he just kept going.
0: He just kept going.
1: Hey, here's a little present for you.
0: Oh, sorry about that, ma'am. Good luck.
1: Bye.
0: We got a good deductible.
1: Okay, good. At least it was a muffler. I think every millennial has a fear of the dang logging trucks.
0: Oh, yeah.
1: Thanks to Final Destination. Mm-hmm. Like, that's one of those where as soon as
0: you don't want to drive behind it, it's like, nope.
1: You know what? I'm just going to pull over, go to a gas station, let that thing drive for, I don't know, an hour before I get back on the road.
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2: From the Action Air Weather Center, here's your forecast.
3: This afternoon, a mixture of clouds and sunshine, warmer and muggy, with temperatures climbing into the upper 80s and around the 90 degree mark. A stray shower not ruled out today. That rain chance will increase by the end of the week. I'm News 2 meteorologist Marcus Bagwell.
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4: The perfect balance to that frustrating Clarksville traffic.

0: You know that AI and AI-controlled robots are really starting to pick up the pace these days. It's the Q Morning Crew with Kyle and Tiffany, and you may be wondering, man, how do we stop it?
1: Yeah, what's next?
0: Yeah, you know, like if these ever get out of control, how do you plan on stopping it? Well, there may actually be a way to do so. There was a humanoid robot that was apparently just done listening to a boring tech presentation and collapsed to the ground, and this is what it sounded like.
2: Wide variety of embodiment.
3: What?
1: They really are just like us.
0: Yeah, so we found out. You now have the blueprint on when Skynet goes rogue.
1: Mm-hmm.
0: You're not going to be able to stop it with the mighty force of Fort Campbell. You're not going to be able to stop it with just like a button to press that shuts down a whole program or uploads some virus. All you got to do is make it attend a meeting that could have been an email.
1: Yeah.
0: And it'll just collapse right then and there. Yeah.
1: We could do that all day.
0: Human killing robots. We hear you. Could you just attend this meeting really quick? HR has something to
1: just
0: tell you.
1: Just circle back.
0: Yeah, just circle back and go ahead. Just come on into this meeting really quick, please. Yeah, this one. All right, we saved the humans. Woo!

0: brings the extroverted energy. Tiffany brings the introverted peace. You bring your emotional support drink.
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0: Taylor Swift, Best Life, Best Music. You never want to get fines for anything, and you can collect fines in a bunch of different ways. It's the Q Morning Crew with Kyle and Tiffany. I mean, if you park downtown too long, you get a fine. Mm-hmm. You speed, you get a fine. You know, you
1: don't break back a library book.
0: Right, you get a fine. Did you ever think you would get a fine being in your own house? Not from an HOA, but from a member of your household.
1: Like what kind of fine?
0: A wearing shoes in a room fine.
1: Hmm.
0: This is something that my daughter, Monica, has implemented since we moved in and she got her new room. She's got carpet in there and she's very, hey, don't wear your shoes.
1: She wants to keep that carpet clean.
0: Which is good. Also a little contradictory because I've seen that room.
1: Mm-hmm.
0: It's not exactly the cleanest room you've ever seen in your life, but I guess baby steps, you know, whatever. Yeah. So imagine my surprise when she implemented this and I thought it was just kind of like a funny, like, haha, oh, you goofy kiddo, great imagination. Tiffany, she came to me yesterday after I'd like gone in there and told her to get ready for dinner.
1: Yeah.
0: She came to the dinner table and she goes, Dad, remember when I told you about the $1 rule? Every time you walk in with shoes,
1: yeah,
0: it costs a dollar. And I went, oh, yeah, I remember you saying that. She goes, you owe me $10.
1: 10 times? You defied Monica? My goodness, she warned you. She told you. She told you how much it was. Look, every time you broke her rule.
0: Look, I haven't gotten anything in the mail saying that I owe this fine or anything. She strong-armed me yesterday. It was like having a little tiny mafia boss at the dinner table being like, hey.
1: She's going to get her little brother to be the enforcer. Little Robbie.
0: Robbie's going to come trucking around the corner. Dad, why you no pay?
1: Come on, Dad.
0: So yeah, I'm up to 10. She doesn't know about interest or late fees yet, so they mm-hmm. haven't been accruing. So right now, it's at a very affordable rate.
1: Yeah, it's still at an even 10.
0: Yeah,
1: but you better pay her back before she learns about the late fees.
0: Yeah, or as you said, she brings her little brother to come over and like break my legs or something like that.
1: Exactly.
0: Then we're in trouble.
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3: This afternoon, a mixture of clouds and sunshine, warmer and muggy, with temperatures climbing into the upper 80s and around the 90-degree mark. A stray shower not ruled out today. That rain chance will increase by the end of the week. I'm News 2 meteorologist Marcus Bagwell.
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0: It's the Q Morning Crew with Kyle and Tiffany and Kid Leroy, Justin Bieber. What was that car that you just wish that you could get back? There's always that one car that you just loved more than anything. And this comes up because on Clarksville Chat, there's this guy named Nick, and he posted a few pictures of this red Challenger. And he says, hey, about a year ago, I sold this car and I was told that someone in Clarksville bought it. And I'm hoping that this person is in this chat group because that car meant a lot to me. And I'm just wondering if maybe you'd be interested in selling it again down the road. So obviously he really misses that car, but he was in a situation where he had to sell it. And your heart goes out to him. It's like, man, he loved that car and you hope that he gets back with it. But do you have a car that you just loved more than anything? You kind of wish you could have it back.
1: I think this is a generational thing.
0: You think so?
1: I think it depends what generation you come from, because my dad has talked all the time about this old car that he had that he would love to get back if he could.
0: Mm-hmm.
1: My grandfather has talked about a car he wished he could get back. My brother and I, my friend, none of us have that car.
0: So you never loved a car enough that you just wish you still had it?
1: Cars to me are just practical things.
0: Oh, see, maybe that's it. Because one time I didn't have a practical car. I had an incredible Camaro.
1: Uh-huh. Yeah, I've never been in...
0: Oh, man, that car was sweet.
1: See, again, I think that's a generational thing. I think the generation from millennials on don't have that sentiment of like, oh, if I could just get that car back.
0: Yes, it was amazing.
1: Like I said, I think it's a generation thing. We don't have that attachment. From everybody that I've ever seen, it's just been like, I don't spend a lot of time in the car, man. It gets me from point A to point B. It gets decent gas mileage. It's comfortable. If I got to sell it, I'll sell it. You know, 931-431-4108. Is it a generational thing? Are you a millennial? And do you have a car that you wish you could get back?

0: What is the food that you swear you will never, ever, ever try again? Not for anything in the world. It's the Q Morning Crew with Kyle and Tiffany. Daughter last night, we make dinner. Now, mind you, this is a dish that we have had forever.
1: Okay.
0: This is a regular thing in the house. She's eaten it fine multiple times. But because it wasn't exactly what she wanted yesterday, she hates it. And she'll she'll never eat it again.
1: Okay.
0: Butter chicken.
1: Who doesn't like butter chicken?
0: Apparently my 7-year-old randomly yesterday just all of a sudden hates butter chicken.
1: That's a dang shame.
0: I was like, of all the things to never want to eat ever again, you picked that. Of all the things in the world.
1: Just because she wanted something else.
0: Right, because she wanted leftovers and I had made something. Right. Is there a food you will never, ever, ever try again? I know you're the queen of ingredients. I'm not talking ingredient-wise. I'm just saying the thing that you ate where you were like, what?
1: Yes. Tongue. Beef tongue. No. There was this place in Clarksville.
0: Okay.
1: Where it was like a little... like a little small little place, and they had these tacos with 10 different meats.
0: Okay.
1: And so I was with someone who was trying to get me to be a little more adventurous. And so all of these different meats were ordered, and I said, well, I've never had tongue, but I will give it a shot. And I was so disgusted by the look, the texture, and the taste that I could not eat it.
0: What do you mean the look?
1: It looks like a tongue.
0: Oh, they served you like a legit.
1: I mean, it was cut, but it looks like a tongue. It was up.
0: Wait, we had a place here in Clarksville that served 10 different meats for tacos.
1: Yes.
0: And we don't have that here anymore.
1: I don't think they're around anymore.
0: What is the city coming to?
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4: Not much going on out on the roadways this morning so far in Clarksville, Hopkinsville, and Oak Grove. We're starting the morning with no recent reports of wrecks on the roadway. And if you're commuting towards Christian County or Nashville, right now the east and west

0: westbound lanes of the interstate are both clear for your drive. I'm Dana Carmona.
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1: This afternoon, a mixture of clouds and sunshine, warmer and muggy, with temperatures climbing into the upper 80s and around the 90-degree mark. A stray shower not ruled out today. That rain chance will increase by the end of the week. I'm News 2 meteorologist Marcus Bagwell.
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0: It's the Q Morning Crew with Kyle and Tiffany. Saturday championship football is here in Clarksville. That's because the Nashville Cats are going to be taking on the Albany Firebirds here at home.
1: This is exciting. 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
0: Got to be loud. 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And Friday, Tyler Kolka, the quarterback, is going to be joining us to talk about the game and everything going on this weekend. 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

0: you know there's always something good happening in and around Montgomery County? You may not think it if you go to social media pages and see the comments sometimes. So let's go ahead and change that perception and get you some local good news.
1: Close.

0: And it's brought to you by our friends over at A1 Heating and Cooling. It's the Q Morning Crew with Kyle and Tiffany. And the Nashville Predators announced that they are going to be back in Clarksville for the Gold Star Showcase presented by Ticketmaster over at F&M Bank Arena. It's happening on Saturday, September 19th, 2 p.m. will be the fourth annual event, and it's an intra-squad scrimmage. It's held during the team's training camp, and it also benefits the Special Operations Warrior Foundation, which is a nonprofit that empowers families of fallen special operations personnel and service members awarded the Medal of Honor. And the military-themed contest will recognize the facility's proximity to Fort Campbell, and it'll also incorporate members of the military in the team's game activations. And a portion of all ticket sales from the game, again, will be donated to the SOWF. And tickets are currently on sale right now, Ticketmaster.com.
1: Love that. Love when the Preds come into town, especially to support our military community.
0: Yes, my kids are going to be very excited. Both big Preds fans, so we can't wait to go and check it out.
1: Here's some good news for Clarksville families. APSU has earned national accreditation for its new Master's in Speech Language Pathology program because Tennessee is facing this growing shortage of speech language pathologists. So this means more local students can train right here at home to help kids find their voices, support stroke survivors, assist veterans, and care for neighbors of all ages. And even better, those future clinicians get hands-on experience at APSU's new speech, language, and swallowing community clinic, helping strengthen healthcare in our own community while they learn. And this is the kind of investment that doesn't just build careers, builds brighter futures for families across Clarksville and Middle Tennessee. So way to go, Govs.
0: Heck yeah. You can find more of these local good news stories when you download the Clarksville Now and the Christian County Now apps. And that is your local good news.

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2: Good morning. Ahead of tomorrow's Clarksville City Council meeting, a study from 2023 has resurfaced amid the recent debate about eliminating the parking commission. 3 years ago, a consultant found that there was no paid parking scenario that could generate enough revenue to cover the city's $25 million downtown parking garage. In response, a downtown business owner brought up the point that disbanding the parking commission would do more harm than good, and more study should be done. A former Northeast High School teacher has been sentenced to 9 years in prison after pleading guilty to statutory rape by an authority figure. Prosecutors say the 35-year-old Stephen Hershey used his position as a teacher to sexually abuse a 17-year-old student between April and May of 2025. And the Hopkinsville Police Department has arrested a juvenile suspect after a 17-year-old girl was shot Monday night on Velma Drive. Investigators say the teenager was shot in the back while inside a vehicle. She was airlifted to a hospital in Nashville. At the time, she was in critical but stable condition. And the Nashville Predators are bringing their Gold Star Showcase back to Clarksville this September. The annual scrimmage will take place September 19th at F&M Bank Arena, honoring Fort Campbell's military community while benefiting the Special Operations Warrior Foundation.
1: I've never gotten to go to this before, but my kids have really gotten into hockey.
2: Yeah.
1: And it always seems like such a fun time.
2: Yeah. It's a good way to do it because it's at 2 o'clock.
1: Yeah.
2: It's not in Nashville.
1: Mm-hmm.
2: So if you have kids, I feel like this is the best way to be like,
3: to have them see the Preds in action.
2: Yeah.
3: Without making that drive.
1: Yeah. You either have like early nap for the little one. You either have like early nap time.
2: Yep.
1: Or just early bedtime.
2: It'll probably be less rowdy than a Nashville game. Like at least by
3: more family
2: bit.
3: Friendly.
2: Yeah.
3: Yeah.
1: Yeah, I don't think Strawberry Alley is going to turn into Broadway or anything like that. And so you won't see the Woo Girls going by.
2: I mean,
3: that's
2: could
3: the
2: make
3: last
2: it our
3: thing
2: own.
3: Clarksville needs right now on the roads.
2: Put a party bus on Strawberry Alley.
1: Put a party bus on Wilma Rudolph. See how that is an all day party right there. All right, you can find more of these local stories when you download the Clarksville Now and the Christian County Now apps.
4: From the Action Air Weather Center, here's your forecast.
5: This afternoon, a mixture of clouds and sunshine, warmer and muggy, with temperatures climbing into the upper 80s and around the 90-degree mark. A stray shower not ruled out today. That rain chance will increase by the end of the week. I'm News 2 meteorologist Marcus Bagwell.
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0: take a look around today on the roads and you're going to realize, wow, there's a lot more traffic than there normally is around here. That's because school is back in session. It's the Q Morning Crew with Kyle and Tiffany.
1: And with that, school zones. So you're probably going to be hitting that traffic that you haven't hit since, well, in a couple of months.
0: Mm-hmm. But it is back and you might be getting frustrated because you're going, oh man, now I got to go back to school time traffic. Well, don't worry. You got to get motivated. You got to get in the right frame of mind. And we're happy to try and help you with doing that with a little motivational speech for you.
1: Yeah. It's all about perspective. Drivers of Clarksville today, we ride.
0: Well, technically we sit for a very, very long time.
1: School is back, which means the peaceful summer commute, it's officially over.
0: The buses have awakened.
1: The school zone lights are flashing.
0: And somewhere on Tiny Town Road, a parent just realized the backpack that they got is still sitting on the kitchen counter.
1: Today, your normal 15-minute drive may take 37.
0: That's two emotional breakdowns.
1: And one complete listen of a song that you're not even familiar with.

0: You're not going to change it. Because reaching for the radio in this traffic is how insurance claims happen.
1: But you're ready. You are a Clarksville driver.
0: You've survived Wilma Rudolph Boulevard on a Saturday afternoon.
1: You've merged onto 24 with nothing but faith, courage, and a turn signal nobody respected.
0: You've sat through a green light because the person in front of you was apparently waiting for a more emotionally supportive shade of green.
1: So when the traffic slows today, just remain calm.
0: Don't honk that horn at the school bus.
1: Those children, they're our future.
0: And apparently our future has 19 stops inside one subdivision.
1: Don't race through a school zone. The flashing yellow lights are not a suggestion.
0: No, that's Clarksville's way of saying, whatever you are late for is about to become even more expensive.
1: Pack your patience, leave early, keep snacks in the car.
0: Honestly, just pack a lunch. You may still be on Trenton Road by noon.
1: And remember, every vehicle around you contains another person who is also late, confused, and doing their best.
0: Or staring at their phone while the light turns green. Some people are not doing their best today.
1: But we're all in this together. Take a deep breath, grip the steering wheel, and repeat after us.
0: I will not let morning traffic steal my joy. It can borrow my joy,
1: Kyle,
0: but it has to bring it back by Friday.
1: The roads may be crowded. The drop-off lines may be long. The car in front of you may stop for absolutely no reason.
0: But you're going to make it.
1: Maybe not on time.
0: Definitely not on time.
1: But you will make it.
0: Godspeed, Clarksville.
1: School traffic
0: has returned.
2: Not much going on out on the roadways this morning so far in Clarksville, Hopkinsville, and Oak Grove. We're starting the morning with no recent reports of wrecks on the roadway. And if you're commuting towards Christian County or Nashville, right now the east and westbound lanes of the interstate are both clear for your drive. I'm Dana Carmona.
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1: From the ActionAir Weather Center, here's your forecast.
2: This afternoon, a mixture of clouds and sunshine, warmer and muggy, with temperatures climbing into the upper 80s and around the 90-degree mark. A stray shower not ruled out today. That rain chance will increase by the end of the week. I'm News 2 meteorologist Marcus Bagwell.
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0: Chain smokers, it's the Q Morning Crew with Kyle and Tiffany. You know, sometimes Clarksville chat will teach you something. Did you know the easy way to identify a copperhead snake?
1: No, I did not.
0: Look for the Hershey's Kisses on its markings.
1: What?
0: Beautiful large snake was living its best life on the Greenway. Somebody posted it slowly crossing the Greenway. Just gorgeous. And everybody's saying, oh, copperhead. It's got Hershey's Kisses on the side. And sure enough, it does. It looks like Hershey's Kisses. And that's how you identify the copperhead snake.
1: There's a much faster and easier way to tell if a snake is venomous. You just assume all snakes are venomous like I do. That's all you have to do.
0: You definitely give the snake its room. You don't approach it.
1: Yeah.
0: It's just living its best life, just hanging out.
1: Look, it's a very respectful relationship that we have with snakes. Snakes don't want anything to do with me. Mm-hmm. I want nothing to do with them. So I just assume all of them are venomous. It doesn't matter if it's a cotton head, a cotton mouth, or I don't know, a garden snake, or even the snakes that pop out of the tin when you open the lid. I just assume all of those.
0: That one's coming to get you.
1: Exactly.
0: Every time.
1: I just assume

0: They're all venomous and just stay the heck away from them. And if you use that mentality, they'll never get you. You'll also never be one of those people who own a snake as a pet.
1: True. Yeah.
0: Which nobody wants.
1: Gorgeous snake, by the way. Check it out on Clarksville Chat. I'm telling you, beautiful.
0: There is no such thing as a gorgeous snake. That is a lie.

0: Boy, back to school sure has changed, especially in Clarksville. It's the Q Morning Crew with Kyle and Tiffany. When your first day of school would happen, or when you would have an open house for school, it was pretty much just, hey, come meet the teacher, see where you're going to be sitting, see your classroom, get out, see you later. Now, food trucks are showing up at schools for open house events.
1: I'm telling you, Clarksville kids got it made. Man. Montgomery County and Clarksville, they know how to take care of kids.
0: Like, you didn't get any of that. You're like, hey, there's a hot lunch line and a cold lunch line. Go through that. Mm-hmm. Good luck. Whatever's on the menu's on the menu. Now they got like food trucks rolling up these days. They're getting smash burgers and squeezed lemonades and bulgogi.
1: So did they have the charcuterie board inside the classroom last night at the open house?
0: No charcuterie board in the classroom. Yeah, I know. I was like, oh, come on. Like a little slider tray would have been nice, but it did take us all of 5 minutes to do everything. And partly,
1: maybe that was it. They want you in and out. And if they've got food there, you're going to be hanging around.
0: Yeah. Well, they did. Like I said, they did have the food trucks out front. They kind of did make it an event. But back to school, best of luck to all of the kids this season. Best of luck to the teachers, too. Thank you for taking our children for the next 9 months. They're your problem now.
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1: From the Action Air Weather Center, here's your forecast.
2: This afternoon, a mixture of clouds and sunshine, warmer and muggy, with temperatures climbing into the upper 80s and around the 90-degree mark. A stray shower not ruled out today. That rain chance will increase by the end of the week. I'm News 2 meteorologist Marcus Bagwell.
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0: You can expect a lot of things on Wilma Rudolph, like maybe a lot of traffic, maybe somebody cutting you off, maybe constantly getting stopped at every single light down there, but you probably don't expect cement to fly all over your vehicle.
1: No, that happened yesterday on Wilma. If, I don't know if you've seen the picture that was posted on Ryan's video on the Q108 Facebook page, but there was a car that was doused in concrete from the concrete truck next to it.
0: I don't even know how you begin to try and get that off. Like, I don't know if you immediately go to a car wash, if they'd even let you in there, because I'm sure that would clog up a lot of things. But cement on your car, probably not the best thing. And again, not what you're expecting on Wilma Rudolph to fly at you.
1: Yeah, you never know what's going to happen.
0: Have you ever had something weird fly at you while you were driving?
1: Somebody's muffler. I was on the highway, and all of a sudden there was like this brown cloud of smoke from the car that was kind of in front of me in the passing lane. I was in the travel lane. And then all of a sudden, the guy's muffler came off the vehicle, hit the pavement, and went directly, just catapulted right into my windshield. Thankfully, it was a sunny day and I was wearing sunglasses because I was covered in glass. I mean, oh my, it just came right through the windshield, as you do in, you know, like 65. Thankfully, nobody was behind me either, because immediately you just start slowing down and pulling over to the right. That was scary.
0: That muffler spent its entire life making that car quieter, and then just that day decided to choose violence, come yes. right at you.
1: Yes. So you just, you know, you never know what you're going to come across on the road.
0: You know, most people get like a rock on the windshield. You got an entire car organ.
1: Yes. Not fun.
0: Oh, man. Okay. Well, did the guy at least stop and get his muffler?
1: No. Well, he just kept going. Sorry, ma'am.
0: That's your problem now. Bye.

0: Natasha Bedingfield, best life, best music. It's the Q Morning Crew with Kyle and Tiffany. Be prepared because school zones are back up and running today here in Clarksville as the first half day of school is back underway.
1: Yay, kids! Woo! Have a good year.
0: If you do get caught speeding, though, in that school zone, be prepared to pay quite a hefty fine because it will average to about $269.
1: It honestly should be more.
0: Probably. Look, I've been caught in a speed zone once. It was not fun, but $269 is quite a bit of change these days. Would you like to know what that $269 could buy you here in Clarksville?
1: Oh, yes.
0: All right, well, instead of speeding and having to pay the city that money, rotisserie chickens are only $4.98 each over at Sam's Club. You can get 54 of those bad boys.
1: Nice.
0: Or if you wanted to go check out Austin Peay this year, that actually could get you a $150 package, which would include four season tickets and four City Forum attraction passes. You'd still have $119 left over.
1: That's a good one. That kind of keeps giving of itself.

0: Yeah, exactly. Yeah. Buy some merch, buy some snackies. Or let's say you want to go use the pool next year. Well, access to the pool is $4 a day. That's 67 full days of splash and fun.
1: Need that this year, yeah.
0: That's what I'm saying. Or have you ever wanted to just have like a movie theater to yourself? Go see a movie and it's just you? Well, instead of speeding through that school zone, you could get 24 tickets at Phoenix Theaters, have a whole showing of Spider-Man Brand New Day to yourself.
1: That would be fun.
0: So, you know, the choice is clear. Either, you know, speed through a school zone, get to pay $269.
1: Don't speed through a school zone.
0: Yeah, or
1: please don't
0: buy 54 rotisserie chickens. And unlike the ticket, those chickens don't put points on your license. Mm-hmm. The choice is yours.
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1: Ahead of tomorrow's Clarksville City Council meeting, a study from 2023 has resurfaced amid their recent debate about eliminating the parking commission. 3 years ago, a consultant found that there was no paid parking scenario that could generate enough revenue to cover the city's $25 million downtown parking garage. A former Northeast High School teacher has been sentenced to 9 years in prison after pleading guilty to statutory rape by an authority figure. Prosecutors say 35-year-old Stephen Hirsch used his position as a teacher to sexually abuse a 17-year-old student between April and May of 2025. Hopkinsville police have arrested a juvenile suspect after a 17-year-old girl was shot Monday night on Velma Drive. Investigators say the teenager was shot in the back while inside a vehicle. She was airlifted to a hospital in Nashville. At the same time, she was in critical but stable condition. And the Nashville Predators are bringing their Gold Star Showcase back to Clarksville this September. The annual intra-squad scrimmage will take place September 19th at F&M Bank Arena, honoring Fort Campbell's military community while benefiting the Special Operations Warrior Foundation.
0: Welcome back, Lee.
1: It's good to be back.
0: Voice sounds a little hoarse, though.
1: It is. I was at National Night Out.
0: How was National?
1: Talking a lot. It was great. A little warm out there. On the asphalt at the parking lot, but it was good. Yep.
2: That's a great event. A lot of people out there.
1: Yes, quite a few people came through to say hi.
0: Well, welcome back. We missed you. Thank you for wearing your Lee shirt today.
1: I know. I have my Lee, just in case you had forgotten who I was.
0: Yeah, well, Dana's been in here the last few days, and so I'm glad you wore that, because now I can tell the difference between the two of you. I was like, there's Lee.
1: That is difficult for you, I understand.
0: Yes, it is. You can find more of these local stories when you download the Clarksville Now and the Christian County Now apps.
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4: This afternoon, a mixture of clouds and sunshine, warmer and muggy, with temperatures climbing into the upper 80s and around the 90-degree mark. A stray shower not ruled out today. That rain chance will increase by the end of the week. I'm News 2 meteorologist Marcus Bagwell.
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0: probably been fined for something in the past before. Maybe you got a speeding ticket. That's a fine. Maybe your HOA fined you for your grass being half a centimeter too tall. You've gotten something.
1: Nobody likes fines.
0: Nobody does. It's the Q Morning Crew with Kyle and Tiffany. But what happens when that fine is coming from inside the house? You're being fined in your own home by a family member.
1: Gosh, that sounds awful.
0: Right. Like, imagine you were being fined for doing something. You probably wouldn't care for that person, unless that person is your 7-year-old daughter. Turns out, my daughter's implemented a new rule since we moved in.
1: Okay.
0: She's implemented a rule where there are no shoes allowed in her room because she's got a carpeted room.
1: Okay. Did she not have carpeting at the old house?
0: No, it was all hardwood.
1: Oh, okay. So this is new for her.
0: Yes. So she does not want shoes on the carpet, which is funny because I've seen the state of her floors and it's just filled with all sorts of clothes and blankets and toys,
1: but no shoes.
0: She came to the dinner table yesterday as we're all sitting down and she goes, "Dad, what's the rule of my room?" And I told her, I was like, I guess no shoes. She goes, "Yeah, you've been going in there and I told you that I was going to fine you $1 every

0: time you come into my room with shoes. And I'm thinking like, oh, okay. Like I just messed up once or twice maybe. She said, I'm up to $10 now.
1: What?
0: This kid's been keeping a track of it. I haven't gotten anything in the mail.
1: Yeah, but she told you that she didn't want shoes in her room and she told you about the dollar fine. And yet you went in there 10 times? You defied your own daughter?
0: I also don't have proof that I wore shoes in her room 10 times. This girl's gonna have to like install a traffic camera or something to like take a picture every time shoes enter the premise, send me something in the mail. You know, follow the proper protocols of how you're going to find somebody, because until then, I'm not paying that $10.
1: She's gonna send her 3-year-old brother to be the enforcer. He's gonna come around the corner and say, Dad.
0: Yes, yeah. I'll be afraid of the kid that I could pick up and just throw onto a couch at any point.
1: Shh, he doesn't know that.
2: 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Of course, in Clarksville, Montgomery County, school's back in session for a half day today. Watch out for that back-to-school traffic. I'm Lee Irwin.
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0: 80s and around the 90 degree mark. A stray shower not ruled out today. That rain chance will increase by the end of the week. I'm News 2 meteorologist Marcus Bagwell.
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0: You keep seeing time and time again how AI and robots are becoming more ingrained in our culture and our society, and you think, what's going to happen when the day it decides humans are no longer needed? How are you going to defeat the all-powerful Skynet?
1: You can't just unplug it.
0: No. You also may not even need the mighty force that is Fort Campbell. All you may need to do is just invite that robot into a meeting, because that's exactly what happened with this humanoid robot who was listening to a boring tech presentation and then collapsed to the ground mid-presentation, just completely noped out of it. This is how it sounded.
2: Wide variety of environment.
1: They really are learning from us.
0: How many people in that meeting also went, same, same.
1: Oh, yeah.
0: I want to do the exact same thing. So again, you don't need, you know, the screaming eagles. You don't need some magical virus to upload into the system. All you have to do is invite the robot to a meeting that could have just been an email.

0: drop dead.
1: Olivia Rodrigo on Q108, best life, best music.
2: You know, sometimes Clarksville chat can actually teach you a little something.
1: Oh, yeah?
2: Yeah, did you know that in order to identify a copperhead snake, you just look for the Hershey's Kisses?
1: What?
2: Hershey's Kisses markings on the snake. This was a huge snake that somebody had posted crossing the Clarksville Greenway. And everybody was saying, yeah, you look for the Hershey's Kisses. It looks like a ton of little Hershey's Kisses on its back.
1: So yeah, the way I just identify a venomous snake, it's very simple. You just assume every single snake is venomous, no matter what.
2: Well, it's good to know which ones are.
1: Again, there are.
2: Which ones aren't.
1: They're all venomous.
2: No.
1: And we just stay away from them.
2: It's just a couple that are venomous.
1: They don't want to be around you. You don't want to be around them. We've got a good system in place.
2: Yes.
1: And when you just go about thinking, oh man, look at that snake. It's obviously venomous. Stay away from it. You'll never get bit. You'll never have to worry about, do I have enough time to get to the hospital to get an antidote?
2: You never want to get bit. Just always stay away from them.
1: Yeah. See, whether it's a copperhead, a cotton mouth, or a garden snake, or even the snakes that pop out of the tin can when you open the lid, just assume every single one of them is venomous, and then you'll always be prepared.
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1: From the Action Air Weather Center, here's your forecast.
2: This afternoon, a mixture of clouds and sunshine, warmer and muggy, with temperatures climbing into the upper 80s and around the 90-degree mark. A stray shower not ruled out today. That rain chance will increase by the end of the week. I'm News 2 meteorologist Marcus Bagwell.
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0: things that I've got.
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1: Yeah, so text that now, today only. This is not happening any other day. It's only today. Text CROWN 43414. And on Friday, I believe quarterback Tyler Kolka going to be calling in and joining us on the show as well. So text that now, CROWN to 43414.

0: take a look around today on the roads, and you're going to realize, wow, there's a lot more traffic than there normally is around here. That's because school is back in session. It's the Q Morning Crew with Kyle and Tiffany.
1: And with that, school zones. So you're probably going to be hitting that traffic that you haven't hit since, well, in a couple of months.
0: Mm-hmm. But it is back, and you might be getting frustrated because you're going, oh, man, now I got to go back to school time traffic. Well, don't worry. You got to get motivated. You got to get in the right frame of mind. And we're happy to try and help you with doing that with a little motivational speech for you.
1: Yeah, it's all about perspective. Drivers of Clarksville, today, we ride.
0: Well, technically, we sit for a very, very long time.
1: School is back, which means the peaceful summer commute, it's officially over.
0: The buses have awakened.
1: The school zone lights are flashing.
0: And somewhere on Tiny Town Road, a parent just realized the backpack that they got is still sitting on the kitchen counter.
1: Today, your normal 15-minute drive may take 37.
0: That's two emotional breakdowns.
1: And one complete listen of a song that you're not even familiar with.
0: But you're not going to change it. Because reaching for the radio in this traffic is how insurance claims happen.
1: But you're ready. You are a Clarksville driver.
0: You've survived Wilma Rudolph Boulevard on a Saturday afternoon.
1: You've merged onto 24 with nothing but faith, courage, and a turn signal nobody respected.
0: You've sat through a green light because the person in front of you was apparently waiting for a more emotionally supportive shade of green.
1: So when the traffic slows today, just remain calm.
0: Don't honk that horn at the school bus.
1: Those children, they're our future.
0: And apparently our future has 19 stops inside one subdivision.
1: Don't race through a school zone. The flashing yellow lights are not a suggestion.
0: No, that's Clarksville's way of saying, whatever you are late for is about to become even more expensive.
1: Pack your patience. Leave early. Keep snacks in the car.
0: Honestly, just pack a lunch. You may still be on Trenton Road by noon.
1: Remember, every vehicle around you contains another person who is also late, confused, and doing their best.
0: Or staring at their phone while the light turns green. Some people are not doing their best today.
1: But we're all in this together. Take a deep breath, grip the steering wheel, and repeat after us.
0: I will not let morning traffic steal my joy. It can borrow my joy.
1: Kyle?
0: But it has to bring it back by Friday.
1: The roads may be crowded. The drop-off lines may be long. The car in front of you may stop for absolutely no reason.
0: But you're going to make it.
1: Maybe not on time.
0: Definitely not on time.
1: But you will make it.
0: Godspeed, Clarksville. School traffic has returned.
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1: Ahead of tomorrow's Clarksville City Council meeting, a study from 2023 has resurfaced amid the recent debate about eliminating the parking commission. 3 years ago, a consultant found that there was no paid parking scenario that could generate enough revenue to cover the city's $25 million downtown parking garage. A former Northeast High School teacher has been sentenced to 9 years in prison after pleading guilty to statutory rape by an authority figure. Prosecutors say 35-year-old Stephen Hirsch used his position as a teacher to sexually abuse a 17-year-old student between April and May of 2025. Hopkinsville police have arrested a juvenile suspect after a 17-year-old girl was shot Monday night on Velma Drive. Investigators say the teenager was shot in the back while inside a vehicle. She was airlifted to a hospital in Nashville. At the time, she was in critical but stable condition. And the Nashville Predators are bringing their Gold Star Showcase back to Clarksville this September. The annual intra-squad scrimmage will take place September 19th at F&M Bank Arena, honoring Fort Campbell's military community while benefiting the Special Operations Warrior Foundation.
0: It's always nice to get the Preds here in town at least once a year.
1: Oh, yeah.
2: Yeah, and especially the way that they support the military community here.
0: Mm-hmm. And you don't have to drive to Nashville.
1: Well, that's a good point.
0: Yeah. Drive back from Nashville. Oh, yeah. Anytime I don't have to go to Nashville for something, I consider that day an absolute win.
1: You don't like that journey down I-24?
0: Not necessarily.
2: Depends upon the day.
0: Yeah.
2: You always got to check, you know, to make
1: and
2: sure there's not
1: of day,
2: an incident.
1: Yes.
2: Right.
0: I-24 does a really good job of just killing all hopes I have of going to, well, really anywhere. If I can't back road it, I'll
2: stay off. Clarksville Pike. It's the ultimate back road in Nashville.
0: I do like taking that one. Mm-hmm. But yeah, if my choice is I-24 or staying home, I'm staying home, please. You can find more of these local stories when you download the Clarksville Now and the Christian County Now apps.
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4: This afternoon, a mixture of clouds and sunshine, warmer and muggy, with temperatures climbing into the upper 80s and around the 90-degree mark. A stray shower not ruled out today. That rain chance will increase by the end of the week. I'm News 2 meteorologist Marcus Bagwell.
3: 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Sometimes loud, sometimes peaceful, always family friendly.
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0: You've been seeing these sightings all over Clarksville. You can't get away from them. School buses are running their routes again. Yes. It's done. Summer's over.
1: School zones are activated. The school buses are going. And even though this is just a little bit of a taste, it all really begins next week. But today, there's that little taste of, again, like, oh, that's right, there are a couple of school zones on the commute.
0: Congratulations to the stay-at-home parents who have been doing everything that they can to keep the kids entertained.
1: Job well done.
0: Yes, you did it. You at least get a half day of peace and quiet. You could do some errands around the house, some chores around the house without having to stop what you're doing to break up fights.
1: You can take an uninterrupted nap.
0: Oh my God, yes. If you are a stay-at-home parent and you are looking for something to do today, please treat yourself to a mid-afternoon nap, because you did it. You survived. School's back, baby! Yes!

you know there's always something good happening in and around Montgomery County? You may not think it if you go to social media pages and see the comments sometimes. So let's go ahead and change that perception and get you some local good news.

0: And it's brought to you by our friends over at A1 Heating and Cooling. It's the Q Morning Crew with Kyle and Tiffany. And the Nashville Predators announced that they are going to be back in Clarksville for the Gold Star Showcase presented by Ticketmaster over at F&M Bank Arena. It's happening on Saturday, September 19th, 2 p.m. will be the fourth annual event, and it's an intra-squad scrimmage. It's held during the team's training camp, and it also benefits the Special Operations Warrior Foundation, which is a nonprofit that empowers families of fallen special operations personnel and service members awarded the Medal of Honor. And the military-themed contest will recognize the facility's proximity to Fort Campbell, and it'll also incorporate members of the military in the team's game activations. And a portion of all ticket sales from the game, again, will be donated to the SOWF. And tickets are currently on sale right now, Ticketmaster.com.
1: Love that. Love when the Preds come into town, especially to support our military community.
0: Yes, my kids are going to be very excited. Both big Preds fans. So we can't wait to go and check it out.
1: Here's some good news for Clarksville families. APSU has earned national accreditation for its new Master's in Speech-Language Pathology program because Tennessee is facing this growing shortage of speech-language pathologists. So this means more local students can train right here at home to help kids find their voices, support stroke survivors, assist veterans, and care for neighbors of all ages. And even better, those future clinicians get hands-on experience at APSU's new speech, language, and swallowing community clinic, helping strengthen healthcare in our own community while they learn. And this is the kind of investment that doesn't just build careers, builds brighter futures for families across Clarksville and Middle Tennessee. So way to go, Govs.
0: Heck yeah. You can find more of these local good news stories when you download the Clarksville Now and the Christian County Now apps. And that

0: On your way in this morning, nothing in the way of any accidents to tell you about. And as far as backed up traffic, some of our major intersections are busy. But those school zones in Clarksville, Montgomery County will be busy again today with that half day of school. So be careful. I'm Lee Irwin.
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0: to tell you about. And as far as backed up traffic, some of our major intersections are busy, but those school zones in Clarksville and Montgomery County will be busy again today with that half day of school, so be careful. I'm Lee Irwin.
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0: It is in around the 90-degree mark. A stray shower not ruled out today. That rain chance will increase by the end of the week. I'm News 2 meteorologist Marcus Bagwell.
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1: The last time that Rossview held the Warfield Shield, Kirkwood High didn't even exist. They built an entire new high school before Rossview has beaten Clarksville again. Clarksville has added 32,000 new residents since 2018, in which Rossview has added zero wins.
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Thank you so much for hanging out. 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In the meantime, take care of yourself, take care of each other. We'll talk to you tomorrow. Bye. I had a

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Q108, good morning. It's Leah Rance. What you got planned for this weekend? Are you already dreaming about it? We're halfway through the week. I know there's going to be downtown at Sundown and Downtown Commons. It's free. It's concert. Neon 90s will be playing. Food trucks will be there. Also on Saturday at Stokes Park, they're doing MoCo movie nights and showing Freakier Friday, which is also free. And I know about this because the Summer Fun Guide, ClarksvilleNow.com. 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I'm headed to Baltimore this weekend, actually. I'm going over to see my friend who I've been friends with since college, and she is into her first ever K-pop group. It's BTS. I feel like that's everybody's gateway drug, so to speak, into K-pop, unless you have seen K-pop Demon Hunters, and then I feel like that's kind of your gateway into K-pop. Here's Golden.

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1: 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I don't need the pollen count or the darn tootin' moon phase.
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1: 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I don't need the pollen count or the darn tootin' moon phase.
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1: Oh, back in my day, pop was only 25 cents a bottle. 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

Justin Bieber Ghost on Q108, it's Leah Rance. This year is currently the third hottest year on record. Wildfires are raging across North America and Europe, and there's a 35% chance it could surpass 2024 by the end of the year. And a strong El Nino, I've already told you about this, a weather pattern is pushing global temperatures higher, meaning this winter is going to be kind of stormy for us. There's possibility for nor'easters. Fun, yeah. And today is going to be a high of 91. What?

A time for me to not know where my portable fan is. Those ones that you can wrap around your neck. I bought one and apparently just threw it into the abyss. I can't believe this. Terrible timing.

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1: 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You
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1: What's wrong, Ryan?
0: I missed the concert last night at Downtown Commons. I didn't even know it was happening.
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0: it's Shaboozy on Q108. It's Leah Rance. Adele is preparing to make her acting debut in Tom Ford's upcoming film adaptation of Cry to Heaven. Here's Hello. It's Adele on Q108.
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0: 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They're closer than you think.

Waves on Q108. It's Leah Rance. I was just telling you about how this is the third hottest year on record right now. So it's a very fitting song. But did you know that if you are more likely to like sweat more, that means that you're healthier? That like your endocrine system is working better? At least that's what I read somewhere randomly late at night. I think on Wikipedia. To make me feel better about myself.

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It feels like everybody and their mom has an app now for everything. 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

Post Malone and Morgan Wallen. I had some help on Q108. It's Leah Rance coming up for you at noon. It's about to be that time of day where we go back in time to the Y2K. Ooh, that kind of rhymed. But seriously, that's Hot Lunch. It's going to be coming.

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Maroon 5, Harder to Breathe off their Songs About Jane album. And I'm just saying, this is my favorite era of Maroon 5. Jane needs to come back and wreck their life once again, because it was straight fire. It's That's Hot Lunch, brought to you by Mari and Jewel with Keller Williams Realty. Up next, here's Anna Nalick, Breathe, 2 a.m.

Kelly Clarkson walk away on Q108, our first ever American Idol, and honestly the best. You know, I think we got it right on the first try. It's That's Hot Lunch, brought to you by Mari and Jewel with Keller Williams Realty. Whether you're moving in or moving on, call Mari.

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1: 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Did you know Olivia Rodrigo made a surprise appearance with Smashing Pumpkins and performed with them at Lollapalooza last weekend? 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

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It's the ultimate Michael Jackson tribute show at Mabry Concert Hall, Austin Peay State University, August 22nd. 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

0: 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Earthquakes, famine, pestilence. That's all that's ever on the news. It's bad news.
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Rihanna on Q108, it's Leah Rance. Art thou looking for a job? The mega, mega, mega job fair is going to be coming to the Wilma Rudolph Event Center August 18th and 19th from 10 a.m. to 3 p.m. And if you're like, Leah, I'm looking for a very specific type of job. Well, let me tell you, there's going to be jobs in healthcare, transportation, management, criminal justice, sales, administrative, logistics, education, advertising. 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

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They say

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Chaperone Q108, it's Leah Rance. Alrighty, that does it for me. I'll talk to you on Friday Eve. Stay weird. Ryan Pluckelman has got you next. Here's Dynamite, Tayo Cruz on Q108.

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So Ariana Grande's folks announced that she is taking time away from the spotlight, not touring, going to just get away from everything. 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
2: 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They built an entire new high school before Rossview has beaten Clarksville again. Clarksville has added 32,000 new residents since 2018, in which Rossview has added zero wins.
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0: 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That's all that's ever on the news. It's bad news.
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So Monday, school begins. You're dealing with the car rider line again at this time in the afternoon. Who's ready for that? The car rider line is a chance to catch up on work emails.

0: Wednesday afternoon commute starting to pick up. Seeing some heavier traffic around Memorial Drive and Madison Street. A few backed up spots at Warfield Boulevard and Ted A. Crozier Senior Boulevard. As well as some heavier traffic starting to pick up around 101st Airborne Division Parkway and Trenton Road. I'm John Glass.
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0: Look at that. Earthquakes, famine, pestilence. That's all that's ever on the news. It's bad news.
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0: Your last dollar, huh?
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This Saturday, it is the Arena Crown Championship game. 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
2: 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Or better yet, go to Times Square, take a picture of me with a Kodak. 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

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Hey, it's Ryan looking for a new job. The Mega Job Fair happening at the Wilma Rudolph Event Center on August 18th and 19th. There's LG Chem going to be there, Cumberland Hall Hospital, Hankook Tire, and so many more.

0: Wednesday afternoon commute starting to pick up, seeing some heavier traffic around Memorial Drive and Madison Street. A few backed up spots at Warfield Boulevard and Ted A. Crozier Senior Boulevard, as well as some heavier traffic starting to pick up around the 101st Airborne Division Parkway and Trenton Road. I'm John Glass.
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this. He got a pretty big compliment recently. Ed Sheeran brought him to his concert so they could sing this song live. Says he's a huge fan of Alex Warren and this song on Q108. They say the

0: Get a little choppy out there on the roadways this Wednesday afternoon. First day of school brings extra traffic. We are starting to see some heavier traffic around Richview Road and Madison Street. A few backed up spots at 101st Airborne Division Parkway and Peacher's Mill, as well as some heavy traffic around South Riverside Drive in Cumberland. I'm John Glass.
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Hello, my name is Ryan. 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And then the big first day is Monday. And it's back to normal. 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

0: choppy out there on the roadways this Wednesday afternoon. First day of school brings extra traffic. We are starting to see some heavier traffic around Richview Road and Madison Street. A few backed up spots at 101st Airborne Division Parkway and Peacher's Mill, as well as some heavy traffic around South Riverside Drive in Cumberland. I'm John Glass.
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0: 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They're closer than you think. It's 5 o'clock.
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5: Yeah, I just don't know about all this technology. I'm not sure it's really making our lives better. I know it's making some parts of life weird. You know, like I recently lost my headphones. I left them somewhere outside of Atlantic City. I'm not going to get them back. But with the power of tech, I can still check in on them. If I want to, I could see where they are right now. That's not healthy. I know where they live. I know where they work. I know they be getting charged on the regular. They moved on. They doing their thing.

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1: So I'm putting on a couple pounds, no big deal, you know, typical guy stuff. But I've learned some milestones in putting on a few pounds, you know, little moments where you go, hey, that was new. You know, it used to be I would just put on my underwear and that was it. But then you put on a few pounds, you put on your underwear, you bend over to put on your socks, and your waistband flips down. And you stand back up and it flaps back into place with an awkward little snap. Whoa! That hurt and felt nice.

0: get a little choppy out there on the roadways this Wednesday afternoon. First day of school brings extra traffic. We are starting to see some heavier traffic around Richview Road and Madison Street. A few backed up spots at 101st Airborne Division Parkway and Peacher's Mill, as well as some heavy traffic around South Riverside Drive in Cumberland. I'm John Glass.
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1: Austin Peay will be going back to school before too long. And imagine if you were a student at Austin Peay and you walked into a classroom and the professor was younger than you. It happens with some non-traditional students, but if you're a traditional student, you'd be like, wait a minute, how's that possible? Well, the Guinness Book of World Records just had a new record set for the youngest college professor. His name is Nathan Thomas. He was 18 years old, 346 days into his 18th year, when he started teaching at Florida's Miami-Dade College back a couple years ago. He's 21 now, but they had to take a couple years to confirm that he was the youngest. He was, by the way, an engineering prodigy who started going to college when he was 10 years old. 10 years old and going to college and started becoming a college professor at age 18. Study hard, kids. That could be you. XYZ with Eric

0: this Wednesday afternoon, we are starting to see some very heavy traffic on Providence Boulevard between Trav Street and the Dover Road split. So if you are headed out towards Dover or Fort Campbell, do keep an eye out on that. We're also noticing a little backed up traffic at Wilmer Rudolph Boulevard in Needmore, as well as some heavier spots at Warfield and Dunbar Cave Road. I'm John Glass.
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